0: Hello, it's Wayne Zerbe here. You might remember me from around Palmerston, but today it's Tiba Radio. When I'm in the scrub, Tiba Radio is my go-to. Tiba Radio.
1: Yeah, thanks for coming here as we're cruising along nicely through this beautiful morning. Tell you what, the weather's really, really cool, isn't it? Anyway, hey, it is school holidays, so just be careful on the roads, hey, because you know what kids are like. But if they're bored out of their skulls and like, Dad, I'm bored, or Mum, take me somewhere. Well, if you go on to the NTGov School Holidays Activities 2026, it brings you up a plethora of activities, biggest mob of options. For example, it tells you which region it is happening in. So for example, East Arnhem, Top End Series, upcoming event round 7. Sounds like the V8 supercars, hey? But it is a golfing day for the kiddies at the Gove Country Golf Club. So it starts at 7 p.m. So it's already 2.5 hours old, but it goes to 2, and it's for under 18s, and basically it is a little mini competition for the mini golfers out there to test their skills against the other children. And if you're in the Darwin area, this would be really cool because it says get that job first day, day 1 of 2. So it starts today, 9 a.m. till 11, sorry, 1 p.m. rather. It's at the Surf Life Saving Club, Delator Street in Coconut Grove. It's for 13 to 17 years, and you get a free first aid certificate out of it. Now, you have to pay for it these days, hey, but if the kids take them down there, get the first aid certificate, because the first aid certificate is really important, because especially if you have kids or you have elderly parents, but also it's important for yourself. Why? You might be thinking, well, if there is a medical issue that you might be having, you are better able to understand yourself and relay that information on to 000, you know what I mean? So it makes their job easier when they come to save you. But if you're in the East Arnhem region, Eastern Cup Basketball Champion, that sounds like fun. It's held at Gullawinku. Big shout out to Sava out there and all the mob at Gullawinku. Big shout out to everyone everywhere. But starts at 9:30, which is just 6 minutes old, and it goes till 8:30 p.m. So that's an all-day event. It's for all ages, and it is a bit of a basketball comp. And the list goes on, because there is the competition in Central Australia for the girls, yeah, and that's going to go all day. That's for free. And then you have in the Barkly region, Poetry Riot. What is that, you might be asking? Well, it's creative poetry. Yeah, so if you're into poetry, writing songs, writing stories, yeah, maybe head along to that. But if you scroll down a bit further, it actually tells you region by region. So for example, Darwin, you've got Central Australia, Palmerston and Rural. You've got the Big Rivers region. You've got the Barkly, East Arnhem, Tiwi Islands, West Arnhem and West Daly. So no excuse for the kids to be bored these school holidays, and no reason why you should lose your sanity. All right, let's continue on with the music. One of my favorite bands, well, two of my favorite artists actually, Electric Light Orchestra, Jeff Lynne, the lead singer. He's actually in the Traveling Wilburys. He's actually produced for Olivia Newton-John. He does a lot of producing, very talented musician. And we've got Lou Graham, who used to be with a band called Foreigner, and one of my all-time, I guess you could say, light rock songs, Midnight Blue. Anyway, check these tracks out.

0: 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I'm gonna be another place.
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2: 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But safety must always come first. 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In the top end, saltwater crocodiles inhabit many waterways. Keep your arms and legs inside the boat. Avoid cleaning fish at the boat ramps and stay well back from the water's edge. 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Avoid alcohol when operating a vessel. 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Respect the water, respect the conditions, and respect each other. Stay safe on Territory waters.
3: G'day, I'm Matt Ward, and you're listening to Tiba Radio. We got it.

That was Bryan Adams featuring Mel C, a.k.a. also known as Sporty Spice from the Spice Girls. It has come that time of the day where I have to say goodbye. Yeah, because of change of plans. Here at TB Radio, we're pretty good at changing plans. We have plans from A to B to Z. So change of plans means Mr. Rock on John's going to be joining you with his rocking music. But if you are tuned in tomorrow around about the 10:30 mark, I will be speaking with Dr. Anson Joseph, who is a cancer specialist. And when you look at cancer, it's a very interesting affliction because you have different types of cancers. You have your male cancer and your female cancer, but there is one cancer that actually affects us all, and that is bowel cancer. So he's going to be joining me, and we're going to be discussing the importance of actually recognizing the symptoms, how important it is to get yourself checked out, because we all get those little kits in the mail, and most times 9 out of 10, most people will just throw them away. So it is very important that you keep your health up to date and get it checked, hey, because did you know that some cancers, when people hear that word, they think it's a death sentence, but no, it is not. With some cancers, if you catch them early, then you can, I guess you could say, you can survive it. So anyway, tomorrow at 10:30, I'll be speaking with Dr. Anson Joseph. And hopefully, if anyone out there needs information, you can contact us and we'll see you get the information that you need. Anyway, that's it from me, folks. I'm going to leave you with Kelly Clarkson, Since You've Been Gone, and a bit of St. Elmo's Fire with John Parr. But whatever you're doing for the rest of your day, keep cool, keep calm, collected. Stay out of trouble, stay deadly, and I'll see you later.

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2: Good morning, Darlene Jean Leung with ABC News. Liberal frontbencher Jonathan Dunningham says the coalition is willing to work with the government to pass the NDIS changes this fortnight. The Greens yesterday negotiated to extend an inquiry into the bill for 8 weeks in a deal that will also see the party back the government's tax changes. But Senator Dunningham says the coalition is ready to work with the government to pass the NDIS bill before the inquiry reports back in August.
3: They don't have to hold this back just to appease the Greens. This scheme is costing Australian taxpayers far too much. And if they're serious about budget repair, well, how about we do what we need to when it comes to fixing this broken NDIS scheme?
2: The former chief executive of Equatorial Launch Australia, Carly Scott, has won a long-running court battle against her former company. The Federal Court of Australia ruled that the company breached its contract with Ms. Scott and owes her more than $2.3 million. Equatorial Launch Australia was behind the launch of 3 NASA rockets in the Northern Territory in 2022. Ms. Scott's solicitor, Maurice Blackburn, senior associate Imogen Schumer, says it's a huge moment for their client.
4: The judgment is really a complete vindication of our client, Carly Scott, and, you know, really a testament to her resilience through many years of complex and hard-fought litigation.
2: The Barkly Region Alcohol and Drug Abuse Advisory Group, or BRADAG, says it needs a purpose-built facility to offer culturally appropriate care to clients in Tennant Creek. BRADAG runs a sobering up shelter and residential rehabilitation in Tennant Creek, as well as outreach programs across the Barkly. Group General Manager Nicole McCabe says the organisation is working with suboptimal infrastructure out of NT government lease properties, but progress is being made on a new $5 million facility promised back in 2018.
5: Ideally, our purpose-built residential facility is what we require to meet the needs of our clients in a culturally safe and therapeutic approach to care.
2: Britain's outgoing Labour Prime Minister Sir Keir Starmer and the MP expected to replace him, Andy Burnham, have held their first meeting about a transition of power. Mazoe Ford has more from London.
6: Mr. Burnham doesn't have the top job yet, but so far there are no other contenders. And it seems that many, including the team at 10 Downing Street, are preparing for it to be Mr. Burnham. He and Sir Keir met away from Downing Street on Tuesday for a one-hour meeting about the transition of power. It was the first conversation between the pair since Sir Keir announced he was quitting and Mr. Burnham returned to Westminster saying he'd run for the Labour leadership. Number 10 says it's allowing what it's calling access talks, briefings with government, to any candidate who wants to run for PM, even though nominations are not yet open.
2: France has recorded its hottest day since records began 80 years ago, as much of Western Europe swelters in a deadly heat wave. At least 40 people have drowned, schools are closed and transport systems disrupted. Parts of Western France climbed to 42 degrees on Tuesday afternoon, while in Paris the Eiffel Tower was temporarily closed, much to the disappointment of these tourists.
7: A lot of people have come to Paris to go up into the Eiffel Tower and to see the view from the top. It's disappointing, but you just have to accept it.
8: I am hot, yes, but I won't think that I would be hotter if I go up. If I go up, I should feel cooler.
9: In Brazil, we don't actually close the things for heat.
2: And back home, the corporate watchdog has found consumers are at risk of being charged high interest rates and excessive fees by car loan companies. Michael Atkin has more.
10: The ASIC report was prompted by a rise in complaints about the sector. The regulator is warning consumers to be wary of harmful traps when taking out car loans. Holly Reid borrowed $22,000 to purchase a car through a broker. The single mum did not realise she was also charged a provider fee of more than $2,000. Her financial counsellor, Alex Price Bush,

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1: Hey, next time you walk to your local for a few drinks, have a plan of how you're going to get home. Now, you might think that sounds dumb, but staggering near the road after you've had a few isn't exactly smart either. Before you drink, always make a plan. Arrange a lift home with a friend who won't be drinking, or get them to walk home with you, because we all want you to get home safely.
0: Rad. Recording artists, actors and athletes against dumb driving.
2: Yeah, good morning. You with Rock On, John here. I just want to say good morning to everyone out there on this fine, beautiful Wednesday. Today's the 24th of June. Hump week. Yeah, middle of the week now. And then, yeah, tomorrow is going to go downhill then. Yeah, just want to say good morning to all them beautiful people out there listening out there. And just want to say from the top end right across to... just want to say good morning to Mali Labaji over there in

Kapuyak. I mean, Kunbolanya. I'm still a bit sleepy. Sorry about that, Vicky. And Jabru and Dingda Ompeli, right up to Manangrita and Yitakala and down to Umbakumba. Just want to say good morning to all them rockin' boy down there in Ropa and Nubawa Groot. And just want to say good morning to my family back home in Borola. Yeah, all the Mabanji crew there, all the three tribe. Yeah, Nyalakarwa, Marambala and Ding. Yeah, Kuranji. And just want to say good morning to all the other crew over there in area on the other side, on west. Yarralin and Kalkarindji. Just want to say good morning to Beattie over there in Timber Creek and to all of the mob listening out there. And I thought I'd just wake myself up a bit. Old brother DJB was playing a bit of music there today, brother Brendan. Playing a lot of really good music from the 80s and stuff there. But I thought I'd just wake myself up. It's Rock on, John.

I better talk. Nation there, the angels coming down on me. Here's a bit of Steppenwolf now for our own very own Donna. Bit of a Born to Be Wild. You would rock on, John. Good morning.

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4: Keep it a silly neon there. New day has come.

Yeah, a bit of Celine Dion there. New day has come. Now we're going to go back to Lou Gramm and the 80s. Everybody knows this one. Want to know what love is? Yeah, you was Rock On, John, on Tiba Radio.

0: Hey, Bianca Scrimgeour here from Darwin Brothers for RAD. More than 500 people are seriously injured on territory raids each year. When you think about it, that's 500 people dealing with critical injuries, physical scarring, relationship breakdowns, loss of employment, and not being able to do things they love, like playing sport. You can't control what another driver does on the road, but you can control what you do when you get behind the wheel. So next time you grab the keys, please just think about it.
1: Yeah, time now, it's 10:33. Yeah, you would rock on, Johnny. Going to take you until 12 o'clock, so another half an hour and then 11 o'clock. And but until then, I'm going to play quite a few mixed variety of music and stuff, but I thought I'd just play this one here. Seems that it's a beautiful Wednesday, another beautiful day to wake up to, and we got to praise our very own Heavenly Father. So here's a bit of Mary Mary for you by Shackles. I think they're a bit of Shackles and praise you. Yeah, you got to praise our Heavenly Father. Yeah, good morning.

good morning there. Yeah, you would rock on, Johnny. I'm gonna send a cheerio out to everyone out there, all your hard workers, and especially when you're all working out in the hot heat and a bit of a warm day, and office work, and send this one out to all the blokes out there working in ranges and mechanics and stuff there. I want to send a cheerio out to me mate down there in Bowdoin there, TJ's old Mark down there, the old fella. Good morning, the old Mark. And, everywhere else. And, he's been a working class man for years. And all your hard-working dudes out there. Ha ha, rock on.

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Hard-working men. We're going to send something out for all the ladies now. Here's a bit of Donna Summer for you. All the hard-working ladies in school and shops and that old people. 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
5: Here's with Taylor Dane to take us right up to 11 o'clock news. Yeah, here's Every Beat of My Heart. 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

0: Good morning, Darlene Jean Wong with ABC News. Energy Minister Chris Bowen has written to the consumer watchdog after some energy companies announce they're increasing electricity prices. Several retailers have informed households that daily fixed charges will increase from July 1st, when prices are meant to be tracking down, with the default market offer decreasing last month. Mr. Bowen says he's written to the ACCC asking them to ensure any price increases are compliant.
1: We've seen some companies choose to increase their fixed supply costs while reducing their per kilowatt hour costs. Now, what I've asked the regulators to do is to have a look at and to ensure that complies with the prohibiting misconduct in the energy market laws, which require companies to pass on sustained reductions in energy costs.
0: Most of Australia's state and territory governments have pressed pause on a stricter workplace exposure limits for 9 hazardous chemicals, despite a report finding the health and economic benefits would outweigh the cost of implementation. Political reporter Holly Trezenga has the details.
2: The chemicals labelled silent killers by health experts impact more than 3 million workers in Australia. But the proposed changes had to be supported by at least two-thirds of state and territory governments to be legislated, and a majority have put the proposal on ice until more work can be done by the national body responsible for work health and safety, Safe Work Australia. A report released today by Safe Work shows the changes would cost businesses more than $30 billion over 10 years, but found the benefits to workers and the economy outweigh that cost.
0: A real estate agent says Alice Springs needs more housing stock as interstate buyers are showing increasing interest in the outback after the federal government announced changes to negative gearing. Eli Melky says due to the government restricting negative gearing to newly built homes, investors are seeking to buy properties with high rental yield like those in Alice Springs. He says this makes it harder for renters to find affordable housing.
3: That'll be a negative for the town. So we do need to do something about increasing our stocks, increasing our growth of our town. And that means we need more land release. We need to be able to create more incentive for builders to come back into town and build.
0: The Union for University Staff has welcomed news. Charles Darwin University is back paying more than $4 million worth of underpayments, but says there must be greater levels of accountability among university management. CDU recently entered an enforceable undertaking with the Fair Work Ombudsman after it was found to have underpaid 823 staff over a period of 6 years. National Tertiary Education Union Secretary for the Northern Territory, Rajiv Sharma, says it's a positive development, but the university now needs to be transparent about the root cause of underpayment.
4: We don't know what really caused this underpayment to happen in the first place. And that is important to us. I mean, to understand why underpayment happened in the first place so that there could be learning, there could be processes put in place so that this is not repeated in future.
0: A former Qantas pilot says people booked on Emirates flights leaving from Australia should check if their flights are going ahead. It comes after the European Union Aviation Safety Agency ordered urgent inspections on A380 planes after cracks started appearing in a wing component. One Qantas and more than a dozen Emirates Airbus A380 planes are affected. Former Qantas pilot Keith Tonkin says some planes that need to be inspected immediately may have a higher risk of the crack getting larger.
5: Just to make sure that they're checked first before they go flying again. And it may be that the others identified from a batch of aircraft that may not even have the crack, but have been identified as at higher risk.
0: The event director of the Alice Springs Masters Games says people have until September 11 to register for most sports. The Alice Springs Masters Games this October will celebrate 40 years of the annual sporting competition. Amy Luxton says registrations are already up compared to last year's games, but she has encouraged others to get on board.
6: We're up on last year. Things are tracking nicely, but, you know, we do want people to jump in and register. Most sports close on the 11th of September.
0: And Croatia has beaten Panama 1-0 at the Men's FIFA World Cup in Toronto. Croatia scored early in the second half to move to group third in Group L behind England and Ghana with one win and one loss. And you're up to date with the latest.
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8: Yeah, you're back with Rock On, John, for another hour. Till 12 o'clock. He's been a highwayman for you.

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1: Hello everybody, this is me, Mary D, mind you, what are y'all? You're listening to Tiba, your voice in the bush, mind you, and when I'm in the bush, I want to hear your voice, what are y'all? Tiba.

0: Yeah, you're back with Rock on John for another hour. Yeah. Time now is 14 minutes past 11. I thought I'd play this one there for some bit of movie themes now. And I'm going to play this one here, see if you can recognise this song in them old movies. Here we go. See if you can recognise this one. It's a little betting game, but here we go with Eddie Rabbit.
1: I've always been the kind of man who doesn't believe in strings, long-term obligations,

Yeah, but Rhinestone Cowboy there, Glen Campbell. And both of them songs there was from Eddie Rabbit, Every Which Way But Lose. That was from that Clint Eastwood movie with that monkey. Yeah, Every Which Way But Lose. And bit of Rhinestone Cowboy, that was from John Travolta in Urban Cowboy. I did got some requests from my mum, and I have to play some of these songs there for her. And, yeah, she likes old Ricky Skaggs and a bit of Charlie Pride and a bit of Slim Dusty. Hold on there. I'll just gotta find some more. Here's a bit of Ricky Skaggs for your mum, and some Charlie Pride and some Slim Dusty. This one going out to my mum back at Unbottled there. Good morning, mum.

yeah, that was a bit of three songs there for Mum. Bit of Ricky Skagg, Charlie Pride, and bit of Slim Dusty there. Yeah, Mum's always listening there. And I thought I'd play this one here, just another request from Polly G. She wanted me to play a bit of this one here, a bit of Slim one again. Biggest disappointment. But Troy Cassidaly and Joy McKinney going to be singing this one. Yeah. Here's a bit of biggest disappointment for Polly G.

0: Put your hands together for Joy McKean, the First Lady of Country Music, right now.
1: He's been a pussy, as he got from the 70s, yeah, Mississippi.

0: Yo, it's Jabo here from Solomon Island, and you're listening to Tibo Radio, your voice in the booth. Bless up.
1: Yeah, time now is 11:43, 12. He's been out of chaos. 90, Casanova. You with Rock on, John.

bit of Ultimate Chaos there from 1990. Yeah, Casanova. Gotta go with a bit of Disturbed now. Sound of Silence. I see this all the time, this music being played and stuff, so I tried it out. Gonna try this one out and it's like a good beat to it. Here's Disturbed. I've come to

Yeah, time of the day for me to leave now. So I got too far there. Polly G's going to come in and going to be playing all the good music until 2 o'clock, until Brother JR's going to get on and play all the reggae music for you. Hope you all enjoyed my music today. Here's Nickelback to take us out. Yeah, you've been with Rock On, John. I'll catch up with you Friday. Yeah, have a good day.

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1: Good afternoon, Darlene Jean Wong with ABC News. Cost of living pressures are easing somewhat, according to new figures from the Bureau of Statistics. Here's finance reporter David Chow.
2: Headline inflation went up by 4% in the year to May, which is slightly lower than the previous month's result. Now, that's the annual change. When you look at the monthly change between April and May, the inflation result was actually negative 0.7%. So that means the overall cost of living actually came down for a lot of people due to falling oil prices and the government's temporary cut to the fuel excise. Given the result was lower than expected, the Reserve Bank is more likely to keep interest rates on hold for at least a few months.
1: Labour frontbencher Claire O'Neill has labelled the coalition cowardly after opposition leader Angus Taylor refused to say if he supports multiculturalism. It comes as One Nation leader Pauline Hanson demands an end to the policy in favour of monoculturalism. Multiculturalism was made official policy by the Whitlam government when the White Australia policy was abolished. Claire O'Neill says the coalition needs to stand up to One Nation's divisive rhetoric.
3: They are inert, they are cowardly, they are frozen. When are they going to stand up and fight against the absolutely outrageous nonsense that One Nation are spreading right around this country? You know, Pauline Hanson says there are no good Muslims in Australia. Why can't Angus Taylor stand up and call that racism? Because that is what it is.
1: An Alice Springs resident says he had 24 inquiries for a rental property within an hour and a half of advertising it online. The market for renting in Alice Springs is very tight, with real estate agents saying there aren't enough rental properties to meet demand. Mal says he advertised his one-bedroom unit on social media and was quickly inundated with people wanting to rent it.
4: Hour and a half later, I had 24 inquiries of looking for rentals, and I had people offering to pay a month's rent in advance instead of the standard fortnight, just pleading with me, could they absolutely have it?
1: Northern Territory Police have charged a man after he allegedly escaped from custody overnight in Darwin. Just after midnight, corrections reported to police that the 31-year-old man, a known associate of the Mongols motorcycle gang, escaped from custody at Royal Darwin Hospital. The man, currently serving a custodial sentence, was located by police on Trower Road and was rearrested within 8 minutes. The US Senate has passed a resolution directing Donald Trump to end military hostilities in Iran, as the US president claims the two sides are getting on well. Ali Crew reports.
5: The Republican-controlled Senate voted 50-48 in favour of the war powers resolution, which passed the House of Representatives earlier this month. The vote is largely symbolic, but also marks the discontent among Republicans about a conflict which is unpopular with the American public. It comes as Mr. Trump says negotiations on a permanent peace deal with Iran are going well.
6: We're leaving them without any nuclear capacity, and they've agreed to that, and we're getting along quite well.
5: Meanwhile, Lebanon's president says his country will not accept any peace deal that does not include Israel's withdrawal from southern Lebanon, as the two countries begin fresh talks in Washington.
1: Papua New Guinea has suspended imports of Australian poultry and eggs following the detection of the H5N1 virus in wild birds in Western Australia. Emma Field has more.
7: PNG is Australia's largest chicken meat exporter, and on Monday, its National Agriculture and Quarantine Inspection Authority advised Australia of the suspension of all chicken products, including eggs. It comes after two wild birds found near Esperance in WA tested positive to the devastating strain of avian influenza, and more dead birds found in South Australia and WA are being tested. Australian authorities are insisting there's no evidence the bird flu has spread or is established on Australian shores. The Federal Department of Agriculture says it's engaging with PNG to resolve the issue.
1: And England has been held to a scoreless draw with Ghana at the Soccer World Cup, while Cristiano Ronaldo was back to his best for Portugal. And the Socceroos have confirmed winger Matt Leckie will miss Australia's final group stage game against Paraguay with injury. Leckie limped off during Australia's loss to the USA with a hamstring injury. Assistant coach Paul Okon also hinted there will be changes to the Socceroos starting 11, which could be interpreted as not just a swap for the injured Leckie. And in the weather today, Darwin a top of 32 degrees. Alice Springs.
0: Aboriginal Investment NT, let's yarn.
8: Sitting in the hot seat right now with Nigel to talk about business grants.
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9: So the Aboriginal Investment NT business grants are business grants really simply put to increase the size, scale, diversity and maturity of Aboriginal businesses here in the Northern Territory. There are two main streams for business grants. One is the startup business grant and one is the business growth grant. But both are designed to not only help business get up on their feet, but also to grow as well as people move along their own business vision into reality. And they also have the offshoot benefit of helping those Aboriginal businesses to create more employment opportunities

0: We started round three, but the big difference here is that round three will remain open. So there's no cutoff, there's no deadline, people don't have to rush and hand in their applications, you know, right at the last minute. So that helps smooth out the administration process for us, but it also means people don't have to rush. You know, they can take the time to prepare their applications and they can put those applications in when they are ready to do so. We budget for $7.5 million to be available each financial year across the two business grant schemes. And at this point in time for this financial year, we've allocated about $1.3 million, and that's for round three alone, which is really good to see, getting money out the door to help businesses start up and businesses to grow.
1: Now, Nigel, what are the business grants designed to support?
0: Getting Aboriginal people in our communities into business. The business grants can support a range of business-related projects to help them get established, and for the ones that are established, to help them grow their capacity and strengthen their operations. So, you know, they're really designed to assist business development, business growth opportunities, and hopefully encourage, you know, the sustainability and long-term success of those Aboriginal businesses. We want to see them succeed.
1: Thank you for that. Now, if people tuning in today would like to apply for a business grant through Aboriginal Investment NT, what is the application process like?
0: So with rounds one and two from last year, well, we actually took on board a lot of feedback in relation to the application process, the assessment process, and really how we were getting that grant funding out the door. So as part of the improvements to a number of aspects of the grants, we worked really hard to make the application process simpler, to make the assessment process much more straightforward, and we've also introduced a eligibility application. So that's the first stage of the business grant application process. So you'll know early on whether you're actually eligible. If you are eligible, then you can move on to actually making a full application. And that really sort of helps steer people in the right direction, because there were a lot of occasions where ineligible applicants were completing the full application process and not actually getting approved for funding. So this way, it helps weed out applications that would otherwise be unsuccessful. But if they are eligible, then they move on to the full grant process with assessments that take up to 12 weeks from go to woe. So one of the big improvements in round three actually is that we have improved the timeline, the deadlines that we have to stick to for that 12-week period. In grant rounds one and two, we were only meeting the deadlines 16% of the time. For round three, so far, we've been meeting the deadlines 100% of the time, which is a very big turnaround for the amount of time it takes to go from the eligibility application through to the full grant application. And it's good to see that we're improving those processes.
1: Thank you for that. Now, if people are going ahead and then obviously doing this grant with a business grants application, is support available for people applying?
0: Absolutely, there is. For people who have got a business idea that they want to get off the ground, there's obviously the engagement team led by Lauren Motlop, who are our first point of contact in the community. And having a quick yarn with them, they can quickly then be put on to our dedicated grants team, who are available to not only guide the potential applicants through the eligibility application, but then also eligible applicants through the full application. And the grants team are very responsive and easily contactable through our website, our emails, on the phone or in person. They are more than happy to assist businesses and people wanting to start business who come to Aboriginal Investment NT.
1: Thank you for that, Nigel. If you've just joined the program, this is Aboriginal Investment NT Yarns on TIBA Radio, and we've been talking about business grants that support the growth of long-term sustainability of Aboriginal business across the Northern Territory, and also two grant streams that are available, business startup grants and business growth grants. Up to $100,000 available for startup business, and up to $150,000 for growth businesses. The grants team is available to provide support and guidance throughout the application

0: application process, contact the grants team on 1-800-943-039. That number is 1-800-943-039. Thank you so much for coming on the program as well and sharing all things on Aboriginal investment.
1: Thank you, Lee, and mamak everybody.
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Hey, Blake Clowner here from Nightcliff Tigers for Rad. That's because I don't want my family, friends, or me getting smashed into by someone doing dumb stuff on our roads. Not wearing a seatbelt. Dumb. Speeding. Dumb. Drink driving. Dumb. You get the picture. I wouldn't do dumb stuff like that in the field. So what makes you think you can do those things when you're behind the wheel? Playing sport is not a matter of life or death, but driving can be.

0: Rightio, folks, you're listening to Tivo, your voice in the bush. And we've got a great range of music to keep you entertained on such a lovely afternoon, folks. So we are going to kick off now with some CCR, who, of course, is joining us with Cotton Fields of Home. Right, don't forget to tune in this Sunday for Country Music Artist of the Month as we play tribute to country rock band CCR. For those of you who don't know what that is, that's Creedence Clearwater Revival. So stay tuned. We got a, like I said, we got a great range of music. We got to even chuck in a little R&B and easy listening in this mixtape today. So if you have an R&B, a request, by all means, give us a buzz. I'll be happy to play it. Okay, that's enough from me. Let's get the music rolling.
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name's Malati Inupingo. I'm from a little community called Ski Beach. That's the Northern Boy in Gulf Peninsula. And you're listening to Tiba Radio. I am Malati Inupingo. All way and out.

Rightio, folks, you're listening to the Poly G Mixtape, and today we are going to try to play as many R&B songs in no special order as we possibly can. Well, as possibly I can get my hands on and play for you's deadly listeners. Now, so far we've had Usher joining us with the classic of You Make Me Wanna. It was also one of his very first songs that was released and put him on the charts, folks. Okay. Before that, we also had, what else did we have? We also had the one and only Toni Braxton, TLC, and of course, UB40. All right, up next, we got some Brandy, some more UB40, a classic by them and one of my favorites. And then, of course, we got some Babyface. So let's get back to our R&B mixed tape.

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previous track there was Babyface with Never Keeping Secrets. Okay, folks, we still got plenty more R&B lined up. So stay tuned because up next we've got some Boyz II Men and we've got some Genuine. We've also got some Blackstreet. So make sure you stay tuned, folks, and don't touch that dial. In the meantime, for those of you celebrating a birthday today, a giant happy birthday, and these tracks are just for you, folks.

Rightio, we just finished having Return of the Mac. That, of course, was done by Mark Morrison. No Diggity was done with Blackstreet. Okay, continuing with our R&B playlist today, we've got Mary J. Blige. I mean, come on, what kind of R&B tape would it be, folks, without a bit of Mary J.? We've also got Mariah Carey and, of course, Toni Braxton. So stay tuned.

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1: Yes, sir. 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Nightcliff Sports Club seems to be more here than expected.
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That there, of course, was Let It Flow, and that was done by Toni Braxton. It wasn't one of her biggest hits, but it made it to the top 100. So, as far as I'm concerned, it counts. Well, thanks. I do hope you've enjoyed listening to the mixtape with R&B with myself today. And did something different. I just pretty much wanted to shake things up, keep things interesting, of course. If you would like me to do another R&B mixtape, by all means, let us know. Be happy to do that. Bringing our program to a close, we've got some TLC and, of course, UB40. Stay tuned, though, because there's still plenty more great music to come along. So stay tuned and don't touch that dial unless you're planning to turn it up. Well, folks, like I said, that's it from me. Thank you for listening to the Polly G mixtape here on TIBA, your voice in the bush.

You're tuned in to Tiba Radio, your voice in the bush. You're cruising with Jaya. Hope everyone's enjoying the program. We've still got plenty more great tracks headed your way. These next couple of tracks I'm going to send out to all the mob on the beautiful Tiwi Islands, your mob. Make sure that you're keeping an eye on all of the children out there. We've seen we've heard of a couple of croc sightings close to the beach. So keep that in mind when your mob are going out fishing, hunting, and of course just spending the day down by the beach.

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Take the journey from bush tracks to city streets, from Tiwi to Out Groot, and all the way down to Alice Springs. 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

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Just

Hi, my name is Esmond Turner from Manrita. I'd like to shout out to all my mob from Alice Springs, Arinda Mob, Central Arinda, Eastern Arinda, and Western Arinda. When you're out in the hot heat, always wear a protective hat and always drink plenty of water. Don't work too hard and stay safe on the road.

Too Deadly, that last one. You're tuned in to Cruising with JR. And of course, you're on TIBA Radio. Going out to everybody out there on the TIBA Network. Hope you're all having a wonderful day. And of course, I hope you're enjoying the program. We've still got plenty more great tracks headed your way. So don't you touch that dial.

Yes, you're cruising with JR. These next couple of shout-outs I'm going to send to all of the wonderful staff at the Danila Dilba Health Service, of course, for the greater Darwin region, wherever you may be. If you're out there in the Palmerston Clinic, if you're there, where's that other one? They got that another one there at Rapid Creek. If you're at the Rapid Creek Clinic, or, of course, if you're the mob there in Darwin City, at the Darwin City Danila Dilba Regional Health Clinic there. I remember from when I was younger. Big shout-out to all you Danila Dilba staff. We've got these next couple of tracks headed your way.

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And, of course, we've still got plenty more great tracks headed your way, you mob. Don't you touch that dial. Just want to remind everybody that's out there on the road, if we've got any wet weather conditions, you mob, and even, you know, if along the line there's a bit of wet weather, that water could be moving. So if you mob are out and about, you're thinking about travelling out hunting, visiting some family back on country at home there, make sure you mob are checking the Road Report website. So even if it's not wet time of the year, there's still things that happen on the road. You know, they like to do some fixing up of the roads, changing roads, fixing potholes and all that sort of stuff when the rain stops as well. So keep in mind that they're going to be doing those things. And of course, check on the Road Report website so you don't get yourself in a sticky situation. You're going to turn around because they're fixing the road or whatever it may be. Check the roadreport.nt website and you can find out all you need to know about that road and where you're going to be traveling to make sure that you get yourself and your family there safely. So Road Report website, roadreport.nt.gov.au, very handy website, or just jump on a Google the easiest way and just type in Road Report NT and then

Yo, my name is Manuel Durke. I'm from the Saltwater Band. I live in Galamitko. My job is working at the recall, maintenance, and look after the building, and plus involved with the youth workers, the Sponrag, Manmak Chama.

0: 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We're damn good, too. But you can't.
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2: Yeah, regulator.

Yes, you're cruising with JR. These next couple of tracks I'm going to send as a big shout out to the Arafura Swamp Ranger Groups. That is the ASRAC network, and that's the Ula Mob over there in northeast Arnhem Land. There's many ranger groups over there. They've got the Gurul Wilang Rangers, the Wanga Jakmiri Rangers, Balma Were Dipiri Rangers, and as well as the Southeast Arafura Catchment Rangers. So big shout out to all you ranger groups out there in the northeast Arnhem Land. We've got plenty more great tracks headed your way, and I'm going to dedicate these next couple of tracks to you, Mob.

0: Another great track there. You're tuned in to Cruising with JR on the Tiba Network. Hope everyone's enjoying the program. I'm going to send a shout out to the Tiwi Marine Rangers over there, of course, on the Tiwi Islands. This is the first Indigenous Marine Ranger program in the Northern Territory, managing marine country, turtle nesting sites, sawbirds rockeries, coastal surveillance, and marine debris programs around Melville and Bathurst Island. So big shout out to all of you mob over there on the Tiwi Islands, and especially the Tiwi Marine Rangers. We got these next couple of tracks headed your way.
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9: told me. 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

Big J out here in the hot seat. You're, of course, tuned in to Tiba Radio, your voice in the bush. With these next couple of tracks, I'm going to send them out to all the mob in the Katherine region. Of course, we've got the Jawan Rangers out there operating out of Katherine. This ranger program employs around 10 permanent rangers, 40 seasonal during the peak season, and they manage cultural sites, fires, weeds, feral animals, and deliver land management services in the Jawan country. So big shout out to the Jawan Rangers in the Katherine region. We got a couple of tracks headed your way.

0: eagles flying round and round to keep my 2 feet firmly on the ground. Now I can't fly, but I'm telling you, I could run the pants off a kangaroo. But he can't fly, but I'm telling you, I can run the pants off a kangaroo.
1: How are you going, folks? It's John Williamson here. You're listening to my mate T-Bar.

Too Deadly. You're tuned in to Tiba Radio. Of course, JR here in the hot seat. Just want to send a big shout out to everybody out there that's tuned in on the Tiba Network. Hope you mob are all having a wonderful day. What a wonderful day to be alive. Oh, of course, I've still got plenty more great tracks headed your way, you mob. Just wanted to remind everybody that, you know, if you're feeling a little bit down, there's so many organizations that you can reach out to out there, you know, just for somebody to talk to. So some of our deadly mental health and emotional well-being services that we've got out there, one of my favorites is 13 Yarns. So they're a crisis support. It's free, confidential, 24/7 counseling helpline staffed by Aboriginal and Torres Strait Islander crisis support workers. The number to call is 139276. That's 139276. And it's for around the clock support. So 24/7, you can call them, mob, if you're feeling a little bit down, if you're looking for somebody to talk to, or, you know, if you just got some things on your mind, you're not sure about what to do, if you, you know, you might have a little bit, couple of bumps coming up on you, you need to talk to somebody about it, about, you know, oh, who, what doctor should I see, or what should I do, or, you know, all sorts of things like that, them mob are very, very deadly to talk to. So that's 13 Yarn. Give them mob a call, check them, even jump onto the internet and find out about them mob. You might have seen them in a few places around town. You know, a lot of the community organizations are at a lot of these events that we head to with, you know, community events. So, you know, you might remember some of them people and say, hey, I remember you when I was younger, you work here. That's how it all goes with these organizations. Anyway, we got a big couple of, we got a couple of tracks heading you mob's way. So don't you touch that dial.

0: Red Eye Rock shows, be mobbing on the coast, but you already know. This rap shit just a dream. They hate to see your bummer shine.
1: Yeah.

0: Another deadly track here on Tiba Radio. Of course, you're tuned in to Cruising with JR. Just want to send a shout out to some of our legal services here in the Top End and a bit of information on some of them for those that don't know. So many of you do know NAJA. That's the North Australian Aboriginal Justice Agency. They provide free legal service and advice and representation in criminal, family, civil, discrimination and healthcare complaints across the Northern Territory. 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And the lucky last is the Northern Territory Legal Aid Commission. So they offer free legal advice, duty lawyer, representation, and referrals across the Northern Territory for eligible individuals. So big shout out to all of our legal services right across the Top End, you mob. You know, if you're in a bit of a hard time, you're looking, you know, for some support, you got some questions answered, many of those organizations offer free services and they can answer questions for free, so don't be scared to reach out. 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Don't you touch that dial. 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Hey, you mob, there is a lot of talk in our community about a disease called diphtheria. It's easy to stop this sickness by getting a vaccine that is very safe and is free at your Danila Dilber Clinic. 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Aboriginal and Torres Strait Islander adults should also get a booster if it's been more than 5 years since your last one. Call us today on 89425400 to book. Diphtheria. Know it, stop it, protect our community.
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You're tuned in to Cruising with JR on the TIBA Network. Hope everyone's enjoying the program out there. Just want to remind everybody, of course, if you're looking at ways to change your health, change your life for the better, we've got some excellent alcohol and drug services here in the Top End that, you know, can help people change their life around, have some better health habits, and yeah, like I mentioned, change your life around for the better. Live a, you know, stronger, longer life. So CAPS, that is the CAPS Aboriginal Corporation Strong Steps Program. They offer free alcohol and drug counselling and residential rehabilitation, including a drop-in service in Darwin's rural area. So I know that one's very, very handy. Over the years, been able to work and speak with people from CAPS, and yeah, they do a great job there. All of the workers, and you know, I've seen a lot of people really change their life going through there. So that's a very handy one. Also, there's the Miwaj Health Alcohol and Other Drug Services. So that's a free alcohol and drug well-being program that is across the East Arnhem Land for all the East Arnhem Land communities. So any of you mob out there in East Arnhem Land looking to change your life, get better habits, and you know, kick them no good habits, make sure you reach out to Miwaj. Jump onto their website, jump onto their Facebook and have a look at some of them photos and all the great work that they've been doing. And no doubt all you mob out there in the East Arnhem and even here in Darwin, Darwin's too small, we'll know somebody that works there and they'll be able to make us feel maybe a little bit more comfortable to reach out and, you know, change your life, eh? Anyway, you mob, another deadly track headed your way.

This is Safa from the Hilltop Hoods for Rad. Now, I'm allowed to do this because I drink a lot, but I don't drive when I'm drinking. So check it out. We see a lot of things at gigs, like people, drinks, nudity, drinks, donkeys with nude people, drinks, that sort of thing. We just want to say, you know, go ahead and enjoy yourself. Drinking is your own business, but when you take it on the road, it becomes everybody's business. If you plan a drink, plan ahead, arrange a designated driver who won't drink, or stay the night at a friend's place.

My name's Malati Yunipingo. I'm from a little community called Ski Beach. That's in Nirrumboy in Gulf Peninsula. And you're listening to Tiba Radio. I am Malati Yunipingo. Over and out. Bo-bo.

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0: Hi, this is Aaron Pedersen for RAD. Acting is something I love doing. It's my career and one of the most important things in my life. But nothing's more important than life itself. When you drink and drive, you're risking your life and the lives of everybody on the road. So if you think you're going to have a few drinks, plan ahead. Grab a cab, rideshare, or arrange a designated driver who won't drink. The life you save might be your own.
1: RAD. Recording artists, actors and athletes against dumb driving.
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1: And me, Natasha Short. 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
0: As well as Kimberley characters, sometimes lighthearted, and other times diving deep into the issues affecting folks across the Kimberley and beyond.
1: So grab a knowledge, pull up your chair, and join us for a yarn. Hi, everybody, and welcome to another episode of Knowledge Your Time. And I'm here in the studio this morning with Melissa Anderson. Hi, Melissa, how are you?
2: Hi, sis. Yeah, I'm great. Thank you for the opportunity to speak across the waves over in your country.
1: Thank you so much. Thank you so much. Melissa, we have worked together in the past. I know that you are the founder and managing director of Black Diamonds. Please tell us a little bit about yourself and the work that you do. And hopefully later on, maybe in this conversation, Mitch Torres might join us. She's having a bit of tech issues this morning, so she may or may not be a part of this conversation, but we can certainly continue and have this yarn together, hey?
2: Yes, cool. Firstly, I just want to acknowledge country where I live, work and play over in Mugungeon, which is Brisbane, southeast Queensland. And I want to acknowledge the traditional custodians of the land here, the Turrbal and Yagara peoples. My name is Melissa Drummond Anderson. I'm a Ngawagi woman from north of Goorambal Borough, which is Townsville in north Queensland. And my father's family is from Mabiogolan up at Zenith Cares, the Torres Strait region, with heritage leading back to American Samoa. I am the founder and managing director of Black Diamonds Women Empowerment, and I first started designing the concept around how do we empower and inspire our First Nations women to take back control of their lives and future directions, in particular those women who have endured and survived domestic and family violence. And this was also born out of my own lived life experience of being a victim of family violence and domestic violence spanning well over 25 years, so half my lifetime. And I saw a need in the market to design a next step program, and that's investing in personal development, life coaching, cultural mentoring, health and wellness, and also economic empowerment to support our First Nations women moving forward. So it's like a next step from healing to empowerment.
1: You know, that's so amazing because I had exactly the same thinking back in 2018 when I set up Kimberley Jigas, Kimberley Birds. And I think, you know, we have the same concept. You know, things sometimes they go and they move around. People have the same thoughts at the same time because I know there was a whole bunch of women around about that time all stepping into consultancy, setting up their own businesses, talking about the importance of healing, talking about empowerment and lack of, you know, not wanting so much government dependency and services being offered. So it's just so interesting. So can you just step back and just tell us a little bit about that journey of setting up Black Diamonds? Because I think it was maybe 2018, exactly when I was setting up, that you were doing the same thing?
2: Yeah. So, you know, it's funny how, you know, the universe works. Oh, good morning, sister. How are you? Thanks for joining.
1: Oh, hi, Mitch Torres. Glad you could join
3: very
1: us.
3: Very bad technical issues going on here. We're the last place in the universe, but hi.
1: I'm here. Nice to have you. Melissa was just telling us about how she set up Black Diamonds back in 2018-19.
2: Yeah, so, and look, you know, when I speak about my story, you know, I don't sugarcoat anything, and you know, it's all about that truth-telling piece. When I started designing Black Diamonds, at that stage, I never thought I'd go into business at all. I thought I would spend the rest of my career working in government, you know, which is where I started off my career at the ripe age of 19, which is, you know, ancient times now. But I never thought I'd go into business, and I think, you know, reflecting back on my own lived life experiences, you know, enduring domestic violence, and Mitch knows a bit of my story that I shared with her, you know, the last couple of years, and also witnessing a lot of our women go through domestic violence, I thought there's got to be a solution to this. And, you know, we've got to, you know, look at ways of how do we break that cycle, you know, of violence amongst our families and communities. and myself witnessing so many of our women, both, you know, Indigenous and non-Indigenous women, I thought I've got to do something. How can I, you know, contribute to this to make change, you know, social impact, but make a difference in the lives of these women? Because at the end of the day, we can't wait for government, you know, although they pour so much funding, you know, into preventative programs around domestic and family violence, I think it starts with us at the end of the day. And so that's where I started drawing upon designing the concept centered around women's empowerment. Because I, as I said, witnessed so many women. I myself at that time was going through a domestic violence relationship. And I just thought, when is it going to stop? You know, and so that's when I started designing it. After escaping a DV relationship at that time, I thought returning to working in government would actually save me financially and create that sustainability and stability I was looking for. But I found that that clashed with my mental health at that time. But I still, you know, I had that fire burning in my belly, you know, and I just felt something was developing inside of me emotionally and spiritually, and I could not ignore it. And that was to start my Black Diamonds business. And it was around the time, 2017, when I made the decision to start my business.
1: That's so amazing. I think something amazing happens to women, I think, when they enter their 40s. It's almost like you get a really strong sense of who you are and maybe really what you're very passionate about or what you want to commit your energies to, because we don't have all the time in the world, right? We get very precise on what we want to do. But tell us a little bit about that journey, because... And I remember seeing your posts on video, your video that you'd be posting on social media, always very positive and uplifting and encouraging women to stand up and be strong and all that. And I think women take inspiration from that, you know. But for you yourself as a founder and now managing director of your own business, there's been extraordinary challenges to that. So talk us through the reality of that, because we can't glamorize the space of business and all the things that we do, because there's actually a lot of work to it. And knockbacks.
2: Yeah, and I think it's a personal decision, you know, that an individual or that a woman's got to make, you know, reflecting on her life, identifying, you know, what's working, what's not working. Because, you know, as that saying goes, you know, if you keep doing the same thing over and over and expecting a different result at the end of the day, then, you know, something's got to give. So for me, I made a decision. And I think when you do reach, you know, that decade of your 40s coming into your 50s, you've lived a life where you've gained a lot more knowledge, you know, you've increased your, you know, your skill set, you know, even though trying to perfect some of those areas, but you can qualify some of the work that you've gained over time. So for me, in my 40s, that's when I made a decision to invest in my own self-growth. And reflecting back on a lot of the, you know, bad choices, you know, decisions that I made, the consequences from that, it comes to a point where you've got to grow up, you know, and you've got to, you know, become mature about making those solid decisions, despite what other people may think. It's about your life and you creating and designing your own future. And that's what I did. I made a decision to invest in my own self-growth moving forward, and that meant investing in personal development, attending leadership seminars, you know, reading personal development, self-improvement books, also surrounding yourself with like-minded people and emulating them in a way that if they're living, you know, your dream lifestyle, then it's about learning from them and aspiring to, you know, to that. If you want to change and improve your own situation. And so I've made a conscious effort, you know, to do that, and it's about breaking out of your comfort zone, you know, breaking out of the norm, disrupting, you know, your system in your own, not only in your personal but professional life. And it's not easy. It's not easy making those changes, even if it means leaving some of your family behind, you know, some of your close friends who may not agree with the decisions that you have made to want to improve your lifestyle, you know, over staying or remaining in those toxic circles, you know, because unfortunately I had to move away from my hometown in order to go on to achieve my goals that I had set up for myself. And looking back now, I'm actually glad I did that, because had I remained living in my comfort zone back in my hometown, where most of my peers are still doing the same thing over and over, and they haven't gone on to achieve big goals and dreams in their lives, which is kind of sad. During that process, it wasn't easy, but I'm glad I did, because I've gone on to achieve a whole lot more in my life.
3: Can I just jump in here? Can you hear me?
1: Yes.
2: Yes.
3: One of the things I want to step back into is, in your work and the work that you do, you know, which is part of your business, you're dealing with women at the end of the spectrum as they've come through domestic violence. Is there like 7 stages that a woman or a young woman goes through to depart a domestic violence situation? And what does that look like?
2: Yeah, it's really hard. It's not an easy thing to go through. And I realise that, you know, DV happens 24/7, you know, around the clock, and in many different locations. And what I've found, DV doesn't discriminate. So it happens, you know, within our own Indigenous communities and also non-Indigenous communities. And it doesn't matter what demographic or, you know, level of society that you come from. If you're rich or poor, DV happens to anyone, unfortunately. And, you know, the stats show that it takes 7 times for a woman to leave her DV abusive relationship. And it is really hard to, easy to say, hard to do. And I can qualify that, because I've been in that situation as well. And I think for us as women, it's around, you know, surrounding yourself, you know, with people that you can trust, you know, in your circle. If you don't have anyone that you trust or that's loyal to you within your immediate or inner circle, just know that there are services out there, and national services, crisis lines, you know, that you can, you know, tap into. And also there's other ways that you can try and get a message out there if you don't have a voice or feel like you aren't able to speak out. And if you're in a very, you know, volatile, controlling situation, then it's about, you know, reaching out to someone that you trust and that, you know, is loyal to, that can hopefully help, you know, get that support that you need to help you safely escape. I also understand too that women, you know, they stay for many, many different reasons.
3: Finances is
2: financial reasons, or they may not have anywhere else to go. And so they sacrifice their own, you know, their safety and their happiness. And what makes it more challenging is if there's children involved as well. But I think now that the coercive control laws became legal in May last year, you know, it comes down to an education piece. And, you know, everyone has access to the internet. You know, any women that are in those sort of situations who may be experiencing coercive control that have access to the internet can find out the information, or even go to their local women's centre, you know, in their community where they can access that information as well. And coercive control, what we're trying to do over here in Queensland is deliver more education information sessions around what coercive control looks like and what women can look out for. For example, it's things like bullying, gaslighting, you know, controlling, isolating, you know, is another form of coercive control. So I think the more and more information that we get out there to educate our women, and also our some of our brothers too, you know, who are experiencing domestic violence, you know, a lot of our men struggle with opening up and talking about that. The more and more we have conversations around this, I think the better. And we've got to stop it somehow, you know, break the taboos. Yes, it is shameful. Yes, women don't choose to talk up and out about it because of fear of being embarrassed, you know, by their family. And I understand all of that. I mean, I've gone through that, you know, a few times over now. You know, when as a victim growing up, you know, over 18 years of enduring family violence, for me, I didn't realise that I was attracting the same partners, you know, of similar characteristics to a parent who had abused me over many, many years. And what I found was I had to break that trauma bond. I had to go through, you know, healing myself, and it's a daily thing, and you can't put a time limit on that. And I understand that it's different for every woman who's gone through similar. And it could take years. It could take years of, you know, that healing process, but it's about making that conscious effort. And I think now that I've gone through it a few times, I know better. But I don't want to, you know, say to women out there who, you know, it may be their first domestic violence experience, you know, and for some may have lived through that many times over throughout their lifetime. But at the end of the day, it's really up to you what you want in your life, how you want to live it. But it's about you standing strong and educating yourself, because knowledge is power. But you can have as much information as you want, but it's about how do you apply that, you know, to different areas of your life. And it's taken time, even for me, and starting my own Black Diamonds Women Empowerment journey, it's been part of my healing journey as well. I'm in a better position. I'm much more stronger. I have more clarity. I know what I want and what I don't want and what I won't tolerate anymore.
3: But let's talk about Black Diamonds. One of the things that when Natasha and I went to your country for a workshop with you, we presented as well. But hearing some of the things, and in particular, that was a business workshop. But you told me about these wonderful kind of programs that you deal with women. And the one that intrigued me the most was getting women to trust again and jumping on the back of a motorbike with big burly bikers. how did your life experience inform what you would deliver to women, and which ones work the best, and you can see absolute clarity that it is having an effect on the women? The beauty programs, the shooting range, and the bikes. Tell us about that, because I think it's wonderful.
2: Yeah, thank you. When I set up Black Diamonds, I knew, I think from the get-go, that I didn't want to become just another Black women's empowerment business, even though it's a niche market, and Natasha would know this, you know, from our early on conversations. There's not a lot of First Nations women, you know, who have businesses working in the women's empowerment space across the country. So I think this is where we have so many opportunities. And the best thing about it and being a business owner is that you have autonomy around how you want to design and deliver your own programs. You know, we're not dictated by the government, you know, to do that. And this is all based around, you know, our own research and observations. And we know what works and what doesn't work. We also know what are the solutions to a lot of the issues that our women are experiencing, you know, amongst our communities. And so this is where I guess this is my point of difference with Black Diamonds, is I wanted to design something that was different, unique, creative, innovative, but that was solutions focused. And so that's when I designed these themed events. And it's kind of like it's part of my next step 12-month growth strategy around building up these women. Yes, they come raw out of DV, and then I take them through a series of these themed events. So from the softer approach, that's the Glamorous event. So that's mainly focusing around self-care, self-love, and it's, you know, creating that culturally safe space where our women feel comfortable enough to come in and feel vulnerable, you know, because I think there's power in vulnerability, and it's around building that rapport and trust with them so they feel safe enough to start talking about what they're going through. And the reason why I designed Glamorous, it's not intrusive, it's not confrontational, but it's a event solely focused around our women coming together and making our women feel beautiful, you know, helping them to gain back their self-love and respect, you know, for themselves if they've had that control taken away from them through DV. And what that consists of is, you know, facials, you know, foot massage, and just basically making our women feel beautiful again. And then, you know, we, you know, do their hair, makeup, and have their hairstyle. We take photos, but in amongst all of that, we do the self-reflective activities. So it's about encouraging them to step out of their comfort zone and to start having those conversations where they may not have felt comfortable doing that before. Mm-hmm. It's about creating this platform where I work in collaboration with other Black women in business, and it's about how do we boost up our businesses together. And if there is another Black woman in business where she's not getting enough clientele through her door, then, you know, that's where Black Diamonds can help support that. It's not about competing with each other. And that's not why I started Black Diamonds in the first place. It's about, you know, because there's so much money to make out there, right? And how do we continue to support each other to become successful in business? And so some of the other events that I identified and designed, the leather and lace motorbike ride that you mentioned. So that was in collaboration with another sister who has operated her own motorbike mechanic business in Townsville. And so she brought a lot of her bikers along who owned different types of motorbikes, but Harley Davidsons. And then I brought a group of sisters along, and most of them are DV victims. And so what we do, we joined together and we created this big, awesome day where we would take the women out riding on the back of motorbikes. And it was so much fun. It was something different. And, you know, because bikers, majority of them, you know, bikie gangs around Australia, there's a stigma around a lot of them that, you know, a lot of people think that they're drug dealers, you know, that they're violent men. But there are a lot of bikers that do a lot of charity work. And so, and of course, Black Diamonds would not align, you know, we wouldn't align ourselves with bikers who are involved in, you know, drugs or anything like that. So it's about aligning ourselves with people who do good, great work in the community, who give back, because it's all about that reciprocity. And so we teamed up with them and we spent a whole day taking these women out on the back of motorbikes. And the objectives of that type of event is around creating a sense of freedom, you know, because if these women have been locked down, controlled by their DV perpetrator, then it's about bringing them out of that and letting them know that there are so many other opportunities out there that they can live the life that they want without having it controlled by a perpetrator. And so that's what I wanted to create. I wanted to create a sense of freedom for these women and help them to get their control back, but encouraging them to make the right choices and decisions for their own lives. What Black Diamonds is all about.
1: Yeah, but tell us what a typical week looked like for you.
2: So my typical week, you know, involves, you know, meetings, but also, you know, continuing to invest in those leadership programs. So I make a conscious effort to attend leadership events. If a sister comes to me, you know, it happens sporadically, but what I'm finding that over the last few years is there's a lot more that happens around DV month in May. And, you know, unfortunately, you know, as DV still happens pretty much every day, the stats are showing that we lose a woman at least every 4 days now to a DV murder. In Australia, we're losing a woman. If it's not a woman, then it's a child. So when I look at the stats so far this year, the reported cases, we've lost around 25 women across Australia, and it's close to 10 children now. So this year's theme was, there was a focus around our children who loses their lives from domestic and family violence.
3: This is something controversial that I just want to throw into the mix. If we know that the way to make changes to this, like it has to be at a real fundamental psychological, spiritual level, and it has to be about our men and women recreating the family dynamics, which is about total respect for each other. Where has that gone? Why have we allowed that to fall away? And are we too far gone to strip that back and say, no, culturally, this is where we must get this. We as a society have to get back to this. And this, you can extrapolate it across all different cultural groups, but we're talking about our mob primarily today.
1: Yeah.
3: Do we have a chance to do that? And is it, it has to be done wholeheartedly, male and female. It's a cultural aspect that we have to
1: It's something that I think that we've got to take responsibility for. You know, we've got to see where those lacks are. We've got to see where, you know, what part we're taking in the failure. Why aren't we progressing? Why are we actually regressing? You know, we've got to take those responsibilities on board and look to the future about what we want for our children and our families. And the state of a community is basically the state of a family. It's only as strong as individuals and family blocks, you know, and it's just so important that we take full responsibility for where we are and where we want to be, I think. What's the future for you, Melissa?
2: Yeah, no, I agree with that comment. And, yeah, it really starts from home, but as a community as a whole, yeah, it takes a whole family unit, but the community to support that. And I think if a lot of our mob can go back to cultural ways and, you know, look at how our ancestors, our people used to live, but I think a lot of our communities are impacted by, you know, social media, you know, by society. And I think it's really about identifying what you want for your own life and designing it your way, you know, without all of that external influences, as hard as it is. But yeah, we've got to stand up and take proactive action towards that. And it's a lot of hard work, emotionally, mentally, to do that on a daily basis. But I think if you do it consistently over time, because at the end of that, I mean, the time is now to do that. You know, yep. We can't afford to keep waiting another 1, 5, 10 years time before we do anything about it. So because we're losing too many of our elders, you know, the DV rates across Australia are increasing. Yeah, so it really starts with us, and we've got to take responsibility and be accountable for the choices that we make. And absolutely. We can't blame government or anyone else because of that. Yeah, so Black Diamond's moving forward. We're actually going through a transition phase at the moment, and it's not official yet. But, yeah, exciting times ahead, and we're looking at how do we continue on surviving or creating that sustainability over the long term. And in the lead up to the Olympic Games happening in 2032, there's a lot of hype happening, as you can imagine, over here in Queensland, especially, you know, Brisbane being the host city for the Olympic Games. And so we're looking at how are our black businesses over here going to benefit and going to be part of the supply chain, you know, coming up to the Olympic Games. So for Black Diamonds, how do we strategically position ourselves so we can benefit, you know, from that as well?
3: Yeah. Very exciting.
1: Exciting days ahead, eh?
2: Yeah. All of the experiences I've had, you know, travelling around the country, you know, I've observed a lot of the challenges and barriers our women face who live in remote communities. And so for me, having the privilege and opportunity to gaining a lot of knowledge and education through mainstream and living in the big city, for me, long-term and, you know, continuously giving back, you know, to community. How do we boost up the capabilities, build confidence and create those opportunities for our women living in remote communities? And so that's what Black Diamonds is all about as well.
1: Yeah. Wonderful, Melissa. That is so exciting. We are definitely going to be in further communication with you. We're out of time right now on the Nalaga time, and we thank you so much for taking time out of your busy schedule to join us. Keep up your wonderful work. Thank you so much.
2: Thanks.
1: And you all too. The power to the women that are working in your community who you're working alongside too as well. So thank you, and see you again.
2: Thank you.

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1: Hey, next time you walk to your local for a few drinks, have a plan of how you're going to get home. 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

0: 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Aboriginal and Torres Strait Islander adults should also get a booster if it's been more than 5 years since your last one. 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
2: Yes, sir. 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

Jason Lord here, former Australian boxing champion for RAD. We often hear about people being injured or killed because of drink driving and the effect it can have on our mob, but we rarely talk about drink walking, which can also hurt people. People often think if they've been on the grog and they walk along the road, they'll be fine. Like, no worries, you know. But keep away from the road. It can be really, really dangerous. Get a friend, a family member, a bro, or a sis to help you, because all we want is to get your mob home safe.

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1: The eagle's flying round and round to keep my 2 feet firmly on the ground. Now I can't fly, but I'm telling you, I could run the pants off a kangaroo. But he can't fly, but I'm telling you, he can run the pants off a kangaroo.
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0: Buying on your jal, Rikturna Oja. 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Authorised ya, Australian Government Law, Canberra.
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Macaron, what you doing in my bush talk a bunch of here? 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All you mob out there, be deadly, stay safe, and love your mob. Ooh.

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I live in Galunko. My job is working at the record maintenance and look after the building, and plus involved with the youth workers, the Sponrek Manmak Chamber.

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0: Don't listen to him, I know we should be together. 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I promise I'll always stay true, cause we're

everybody. This is Barry Knox from the, we're at the Tamworth Country Music Festival, and I don't know what I'm trying to say now. Hello, everybody. Hello, everyone. This is Barry Knox here. I'm at the Tamworth Country Music Festival.

0: Hey, what's up? This is Gwenf speaking for Rad. You think you can drive properly after you've had a few drinks? I don't think so. Give up the keys. Choose a designated driver. Music lives, so should you.
1: Get a girl, get a girl, get a girl. To the front, to the side, to the back, but don't
2: worry. Rad. Recording artists, actors, and athletes against dumb driving.
1: I know he thinks you're fun and stuff, but does he know how to wind you up?

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I walk right through the rain. There comes a day in everyone's life when no mere crumble. 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
0: Yes, sir. Well, right then. Well, there you have it. Nightcliff Sports Club seems to be more here than expected.
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Though I had been parted from my ma at an early age and put into a place where discipline was the rage. Each night when alone with my thoughts in my bed, images of my mum came alive in the confines of my head. I could see

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1: with another 20 fellas.
0: And when lights out, we weren't allowed to communicate with each other.
1: From each bed
0: came the sounds of each kid in their hell. And each were missing homes. From the whimpers, I could tell. No matter how hard I tried, I hardly ever succeeded to stop the hot tears welling from my eyes and leaked down my cheeks to my pillow that saturated with emotions, tears, forever wondering if I'd see Mum again was my main fear. 20 neurotic kids all alone in a pissy smelling room in a home each with private memories that made us all seem alone. If we all could only reach out and offer each other comfort. But that was against the rules.
1: Trying hard to stop the tears,
0: And if caught, it would mean the shit. So each midnight as I sniffle, trying hard to stop the tears run. In the next bed, and the next, and the next, there was another one. Trying to fight emotions from missing all those special loved ones. If only we could have all let it go, letting our tears fill the night atmosphere. That is, if we weren't so overcome with fear of pissing everywhere.
1: Well, that was a shame.
0: For that was the shameful reason that we were all sleeping where they put all those not in proper control of parts of the body that we let go.
1: Flood away.
0: There would be a rain, pain, torrential flood away of all our fears. A rain, pain, torrential to wash away our tears. So the next time at Mum's I'll eat, drink and smile. Look at all the grannies celebrating in family style. And though now middle-aged and battling to keep up, I'll think of 20 lonely children in a punishment dorm lockup.

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And if they're not, they're probably walking around lost. 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

0: Hey, Bruce. 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
1: No worries. 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
1: It's my girlfriend. 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
0: Bruce, you gotta put that phone down and concentrate. You need to watch the road so you don't have an accident. Plus, it's a big fine if policemen catch you.
1: But it's important.
0: Hey, our safety is more important. 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
1: Okay then, I'll wait till we get there.
0: 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See, lucky you put that phone down. 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

Hey, Tabitha May here from Palmerston Magpies for RAD. In AFL, there's simply no room for excuses. If I mess up during a game, then I have to cop it. But away from the footy field, some people think excuses are okay, especially when they get caught speeding. Excuses like, I'm late for training, or I'm rushing to get home because the ice cream's melting. They're just not on. There's no room for excuses in football, and there's definitely no room for excuses on the road. Speeding. There's no future in it.

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This is their land.

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We need to look and learn how to live on this land without destruction.

Hey, Megan Crawford here from Southern Districts Football Club for RAD. How far would you go to save a mate from losing their life? You'd do everything possible, wouldn't you? 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

0: Hi, this is Missy Higgins for Rad. I see a lot of things at gigs, mostly people having a good time and a few drinks. But what I'd hate to see is someone getting behind the wheel after they'd been drinking. Being even a little bit over the limit makes it too easy to lose control. So if you plan to drink, plan ahead. Arrange a designated driver who won't drink.
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0: Hey, Caleb Nicky here from Darwin Brothers for RAD. More than 500 people a year are seriously injured on Territory roads. When you think about it, that's over 500 people dealing with critical injuries, physical scarring, relationship breakdowns, loss of employment, and not being able to do the things that they love, like playing sport. You can't control what another driver may do on the road, but you can control what you do when you get behind the wheel.
1: RAD. Recording artists, actors and athletes against dumb driving. I would be complex.

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0: jingling in your pocket? Sissy, you got? Give, Gar. 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Please, give.
1: I know, go back here, follow me, say you.
2: 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Oh, my next time.

Bradley Cup 2026 is back this NAIDOC week, celebrating 50 years of Deadly. 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
1: 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Remember, friends don't let friends drink drive.
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0: 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But safety must always come first. 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Keep your arms and legs inside the boat. Avoid cleaning fish at the boat ramps and stay well back from the water's edge. 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Avoid alcohol when operating a vessel. Boating under the influence is dangerous and illegal. 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
1: Good morning, Darlene Jean Wong with ABC News. The last Australian woman held in a Syrian detention camp over links to the Islamic State group will be allowed to return to the country. The woman was the only person issued a temporary exclusion order to block her return, but applied for a return permit, which Home Affairs Minister Tony Burke says the government is legally obliged to issue. The woman and her child were among a larger cohort of Australians held in Syria's Al-Roj detention camp for their connections to the IS fighters. Mr. Burke says she will be under strict surveillance.
2: She will have to report and we will have to know where she lives, where she works, where she studies. If she books a ticket to anywhere, she cannot use any telecommunications device without 24 hours notice being given, and that applies to a phone, to an email account, to anything on the internet.
1: ASIO Director General Mike Burgess has revealed new details about Iran's involvement in two anti-Semitic attacks in Australia. Mr. Burgess has used his annual threat assessment speech to describe how an Australian citizen working with the Islamic Revolutionary Guard Corps in Iran directed an arson attack on a Jewish business in Sydney in 2024. He says another former Australian resident living in Iraq directed an arson attack on a Melbourne's Adas Israel synagogue months later, also working with the IRGC. Mr. Burgess says he is concerned foreign-directed attacks like these could escalate in future.
3: Thankfully, no one died as a result of these arson attacks, but I do worry that one day an Australian will be killed at the hands of a foreign government here in Australia.
1: The NATO chief is back in Washington, D.C. to meet with Donald Trump as he seeks to ease tensions between Europe and the U.S. North America correspondent Cayman Gock has more.
4: NATO Secretary-General Mark Rutte is visiting the U.S. for the fifth time in 18 months to meet with President Donald Trump, who has in recent months lashed out at Europe. The U.S. president has repeatedly threatened to withdraw from the alliance, angered over European allies' refusal to allow the U.S. access to military bases for the Iran war. NATO allies were not consulted or advised the U.S. would start the war in February. Mr. Rutte, who has been nicknamed the Trump Whisperer, is trying to ease tensions ahead of a high-stakes NATO summit in Turkey next month. Cayman Gock, ABC News, Washington.
1: Heat records are tumbling as parts of Europe swelter through a heat wave. Hundreds of schools shut early in the UK, which hit its hottest June day on record, with the mercury topping 35.7 degrees. At least 48 people have drowned in France in the past week while trying to escape the heat. And returning home, the Northern Territory's peak body for councils is urging the federal government to match $100 million in funding promised by the Territory Government's flood recovery commitment. The National General Assembly of Local Governments is taking place in Canberra this week, with representatives from the association advocating to federal ministers. Local Government Association of the NT President and Darwin City Councillor Peter Panqui says they're using the opportunity to highlight issues which need urgent attention.
5: They know there's issues out there already and they know what they are. So one of them, like I say, is the $100 million that they, you know, could match and should match, and that services can be done.
1: A road train has been modified into a travelling X-ray clinic designed to screen residents of remote communities, many for the first time. The truck has travelled to 22 remote communities screening for lung cancer in an effort to bring down the NT's high lung cancer mortality rates. West Arnhem-based smoking reduction worker Kia Gowler says without the truck, people have had to make the five-hour round trip to Darwin just for a screening.
6: By the time you do the drive, you get into Darwin, then you're waiting for like 2 to 3 hours, and then it's already afternoon, you've got a long drive back, it can be pretty draining.
1: And Australia has suffered a big injury blow a day after its final group stage game against Paraguay at the Soccer World Cup. Tom Wildy has the details from Santa Clara.
7: Already missing winger Matthew Lecky, Tony Popovich's playing stocks took another hit, with first-choice wing-back Jacob Italiano ruled out with a groin injury. It leaves Popovich weighing up whether to play the left-footed Aziz Bajic or centre-back Jason Guerrier on the right of defence. Australia will finish second in its group with either a win or draw, but it should also progress if it loses. Tom Wildy, ABC Sport, Santa Clara.
1: And that's the latest in ABC News.
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9: A look at the weather for Thursday, the 25th of June. A ridge over central Australia will push dry southeasterly winds across much of the territory throughout the rest of the week. A slight chance of showers over the northern Daly District coastline in the morning, increasing to a slight to medium chance of showers in the northeast Arnhem District during the day. Possible morning fog over the Arnhem District, mostly sunny elsewhere with a chance of morning frost about the McDonald Ranges. Light to moderate east to southeasterly winds, fresh and gusty between Elliot and Tea Tree during the morning. The forecast for Darwin for today is for a sunny day with light winds becoming southeasterly at 15 to 20 kilometres, and we're expecting a top today of 32 degrees. Yeah.

Yeah, that was a bit of a Shane Nicholson there featuring Charlie Collins with One Big Mess right here on Mornings with AC. And you are tuned into Tiva Radio, your voice in the bush. Okay, Play to Learn is more than a play group. It's a fun time for you to share with your child. And Play to Learn also gives your child a chance to learn, grow and prepare for school. All families with children aged 0 to 5 years are welcome to attend. There's lots of play activity, craft, healthy snacks, music and story time, fun and friendship. Most importantly, support with parenting. And being a Thursday, it's all happening at the Malden Play to Learn with families with children aged 0 to 5 years every Thursday from 9 to 11 a.m. at the Malden Preschool, Bonson Terrace, Malden. Also, just a reminder, if you're out and about on the roads, please drive to the conditions. If you are planning to head out from remote communities, make sure you check conditions before you do so. Make sure you've got food and water for your journey, and also let people know as you travel, and especially around school zones, stick to the speed limits, if not less. Let's make sure our kids are safe. We're going to keep that country feel happening right now with a bit of Luke Combs with Evermind, and then we got one from the Zach Cross Band with Take the Blame, right here on Mornings with AC on the Tiva Network, your voice in the bush.

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Yeah, that was a bit of Creedence Clearwater Revival there with Bad Moon Rising. You are tuned in to Mornings with AC right here on the Tiva Network, your voice in the bush. Okay, it is Thursday the 25th of June. A few notables celebrating their born day today. And Carly Simon was born in New York City, New York, back in 1943. She's 83 today, American singer-songwriter. Her first big hit in Australia was in 1972 with I've Got to Have You. So there you go. Tim Finn, also born on this day in New Zealand back in 1952, is 74 today. New Zealand singer songwriter and brother of Neil Finn. He is the founder of Split Enz. So there you go. And David Paich, born in Los Angeles, California, in 1954, is 72 today. Keyboard player and vocalist with the band Toto. He wrote their first hit, Hold the Line, and also co-wrote the hit Africa in 1983. Also, Mike Groger, born in Alberta, Canada in 1972, is 54 today, bass player with the Canadian rock band Nickelback. Also, Carl Chalmers, born in Port Lincoln, South Australia in 1998, is 28, Australian swimmer, the big tuna, holds the junior world record in 100-metre freestyle and won the gold medal in that event in 2016 Summer Olympics. So there you go. Also, Benson Boone, born in Monroe, Washington in 2002, is 24 today, US singer-songwriter. In 2024, his single Beautiful Things made number one in Australia, the UK, Canada, France, and also other countries. So there you go. A few notables celebrating their special day today. The Beatles recorded a live performance of All You Need Is Love at EMI Studios back in 1967. And the Dixie Chicks changed their name to the Chicks, dropping Dixie with the reference to the American Mason-Dixie line, separating the free and slave-owning southern states, and that all happened back in 2020. So there you go. A few events that happened on this day. Also, a few notables celebrating their special day. And if you're celebrating your special day, your born day, big congrats from all the team here at T-Bar. Here's one from Kim Carnes with Bette Davis Eyes.

Yeah, you just heard a bit of Ace of Base there with The Sign. And you also heard a track there from Kim Carnes with Bette Davis Eyes right here on Mornings with AC. I hope everyone's having a fantastic day. And just a reminder, if you are out and about on the roads, please drive to the conditions. If you're travelling long distance, stop, rest and survive that drive. If you're heading out from remote communities, make sure you do check conditions before you do so, and make sure you have food and water for your journey. And also, just a reminder to let people know as you travel, and also the children are still out with school holidays, so let's stick to the speed limits everywhere and make sure the children are safe. Okay, coming up right now though, we got one from Krista Berg with Don't Pay the Ferryman right here on Mornings with AC on the TIVA Network.

Yeah, that was a bit of Dire Straits there, So Far Away. And you also heard Chris de Burgh with Don't Pay the Ferryman. You are tuned in the mornings with AC right here on the TV network. We've got a bit of Anastasia coming your way right now with Not That Kind.

Yeah, that was a bit of Anastasia there with Not That Kind. Okay, it's time to have a look at the library news for today. And STEAM Story Time is on at the Karama Library, and that's all happening this morning from 10 to 10:30 a.m. Then you've got Rhyme Time on at the Nycliffe Library, and that's for ages 3 to 24 months and their grown-ups. Clap and move to the Rhyme Time sessions, and that's happening once again at the Nycliffe Library this morning from 10 to 10:30 a.m. Also, there is a YTAA workshop, book illustration for ages 12 to 18. That's all happening also at the Casuarina Library. It's time to sharpen those pencils and prime those paints. Are you a budding illustrator or author looking to submit your work in this year's Young Territorian Authors Award? This workshop is for you. You'll explore how to build your book from an idea to finished piece with tips and tricks to make yours the best entry possible. All materials will be provided. It's free to bring your own stuff if you want. And the YTAA workshop, book illustration for ages 8 to 12 years, bookings are required. It is a free event, but like I said, bookings are required. So, yeah, give the Casuarina Library a call or pop in there to book your spot there for the YTAA workshop book illustration. Like I said, that's happening today at the Casuarina Library. And there's no... this afternoon, 2:30 to 3:30 p.m. So there you go. Just had to have a quick look at what time it started. So 2:30. So if you want to be part of that, maybe give them a call early this morning or pop into the library there at Casuarina. Okay, here's one from Taylor Dane with song called I'll Be Your Shelter right here on Mornings with AC on the TIVA Network.

Yeah, that was a bit of Taylor Dane there with I'll Be Your Shelter. Okay, we're going to have a look at the NRL and AFL for the weekend coming up. And it all kicks off in the NRL tonight, round 17, with Parramatta hosting the South Sydney Rabbitohs. And then tomorrow, Friday, you've got Gold Coast Titans hosting the Canterbury Bulldogs, and Brisbane up there at Suncorp hosting the Sydney City Roosters. Then on Saturday, Redcliffe hosting the Warriors, coming over from the ditch, or coming over the ditch, that is, to play a cracking game that should be. Dolphins up against the Warriors, and North Queensland are hosting the Penrith Panthers. A big travel for the Panthers there up to the top end of Queensland. And Manly Seagulls hosting the Melbourne Storm. That should be a cracker as well. And then on Sunday, Canterbury hosting St. George Illawarra, and Newcastle hosting the West Tigers. Switching our attention to AFL, and it all starts tonight with Brisbane hosting Sydney. And then tomorrow night, Hawthorn up against GWS, so that's a Friday night game. And then on Saturday, Carlton Football Club hosting the West Coast Eagles, Collingwood up against Richmond, and Port Power hosting Adelaide, so a local derby there. And then on Sunday, North Melbourne Kangaroos hosting Essendon. That should be a cracker, that one. And Fremantle trying to continue on their winning way, and the Gold Coast Suns trying to halt a losing streak. But big ask there, travelling over to the west there, Fremantle up against the Gold Coast Suns. So there you go, that is round 16 for the AFL. So there you go, all things NRL and AFL for the weekend coming up. Like I said, both codes starting tonight.

Yeah, there you go. That was a bit of Black Bella music there with Children of the World. Well, that's it for me for another Thursday morning. Don't forget you can catch me again tomorrow morning. Until then, be safe if you're out and about on the roads and especially around school zones. Stick to the speed limits. If not less, let's make sure our kids are safe. Until tomorrow, be safe. Enjoy. Bye-bye.

0: Malati Unipingu. I'm from a little community called Ski Beach. That's in Nirrumboy in Gulf Peninsula. And you're listening to Tiba Radio. I am Malati Unipingu. All way and out.
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2: Good morning, Darlene Jean Wong with ABC News. Nationals MP David Littleproud says he's deeply concerned that a woman with links to the Islamic State group will be allowed to return to the country from Syria after being blocked. The woman was issued a temporary exclusion order earlier this year on security advice, but Home Affairs Minister Tony Burke says she's since applied for a return permit, which must be issued under the law. Mr. Littleproud has acknowledged Australian citizens have a right to return home, but says the government could have amended legislation to try to keep her out for longer.
3: This is the disappointing aspect where the government has been flat-footed. Rather than proactive working with the parliament to look for whatever solution they could to keep these people out of Australia for as long as we possibly could.
2: Independent MPs Zali Steggall and Allegra Spender have formed a new political party, Community Strong Australia, in a move to appeal to voters disillusioned with the major parties. Political reporter Isabella Tolhurst has more.
4: Sydney Teal independents Zali Steggall and Allegra Spender have joined forces to launch a new centrist political party called Community Strong Australia, which they say will support community-backed candidates and parliamentarians in both houses of parliament. They say their core pillars will be sensible economic management, climate action, integrity and equality. The new party comes as One Nation rises through the polls. Ms. Steggall and Ms. Spender say the party aims to bring Australians together and will operate like a sports team where members will have a free vote on all matters.
2: Overseas, NATO Chief Mark Rutte has heaped praise on the US President Donald Trump during a White House meeting ahead of a critical summit next month for the Transatlantic Alliance. North America correspondent Cayman Gock reports.
5: NATO Secretary General Mark Rutte arrived at the Oval Office armed with charts illustrating increased European defence spending and investment in the US. Seeking to pave the way for a successful NATO summit in Turkey next month, Mr. Rutte lavished praise on the president.
6: The alliance is so much stronger because of this man.
5: The comments come despite President Trump repeatedly threatening to withdraw the US from the military alliance. Donald Trump says he's only attending the summit out of respect for its host, the Turkish president, who he said phoned him and asked him to attend. Cayman Gock, ABC News, Washington.
2: Australia's poultry industry is tightening biosecurity measures as it prepares for the possible spread of a deadly strain of bird flu. There have been three confirmed cases of the H5 strain in Australia, two in migratory seabirds in WA and one in South Australia. Producers across the country are restricting farm access, increasing surveillance and reviewing emergency response plans amid fears an outbreak could severely disrupt egg and chicken supplies. Nichols Poultry CEO Brad McAuliffe says the consequences for producers could be significant.
7: Look, if this bird flu becomes widespread and gets into the domestic fowl and into a commercial operation, it could be devastating for both meat and eggs. But I think as an industry, we've done everything we can in the past 5 years to start preparing for it. But yeah, it's a very nervous time for all people in poultry.
2: NT Parks and Wildlife says an invasive weed, buffel grass, has a stronghold in a lot of national parks in Central Australia. Buffel was declared a weed in the Northern Territory in 2024, and there's a push for the federal government to declare it a weed of national significance. Senior Director Phil Cohen says the agency takes a focused approach to its management.
8: Buffel grass is really prevalent in our national parks in Central Australia. A lot of the parks, particularly with the big creek lines and river systems running through them, are particularly impacted by buffel. There's less buffel grass in the higher parts of our parks, but there's certainly a lot of it.
2: And the Museum and Art Gallery of the Northern Territory says there's growing recognition that interested amateurs can help professional paleontologists on digs. Paleotourists can see a fossil dig in full swing at the Alcuda Scientific Reserve, 2 hours northeast of Alice Springs, when it opens for tours in August. Dr. Kirsty Abbott says paleontology has traditionally been a very specialist and unique opportunity, but now paleotourism is growing.
9: There's a lot of organisations and researchers that realise that actually having some more people on site can be really productive in terms of getting some things out of the ground and digging, because it's an incredibly laborious job.
2: And in the weather today, a slight to medium chance of showers over the northern Daly District coastline in the morning, increasing to a slight to medium chance in the northeast Arnhem District during the day. And you're up to date with the latest.
10: Hi, my name is Ray Ray. I'm a young Anbaradiyama and Nakara woman, and you're listening to Tiba Radio, your voice in the bush.

That was classic Maxi Priest. You might remember that song. It was written way back in the 60s by a man called Cat Stevens, who changed his name to Yusuf Islam. But the song remains. Anyway, speaking of songs on today's program, I thought we'd travel through the known musical universe. A bit of reggae for you as we'll head into a bit of country. We've got some disco tracks lined up, so it's going to be a fun day today on this beautiful Thursday morning. Thank you for your time with me. I'm going to keep you company up until 11 o'clock, and as you know, we're going to be checking out what is making local news. We'll be doing birthday shout-outs and just having a fun day today. Anyway, without further ado, let's get back to the music. This is Ziggy Marley, son of the legend Bob Marley, and we've got a band. Check them out. They're called Big Mountain. Very reggae-ish, but when you actually have a look at the band, your jaw will drop because it's like they're not the type of people that you think would sing these songs. Anyway, check out these tracks, and thanks for your company on Tiba Radio, which is your voice in the bush.

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3: 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That government of Canberra been talking right by telling you this story.
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5: Broken homes and broken

Bit of classic Alan Jackson for you, Living on Love, still to come. Freddie Fender, Wasted Days and Wasted Nights. But what we are going to do now is to check what is making local news. A Territory Labor politician who was convicted over a fatal crash 17 years ago had his license suspended last year for speeding multiple times, it has emerged. Manuel Brown reportedly had his license suspended for 3 months in October after racking up multiple speeding tickets in a taxpayer-funded car. A matter opposition leader Selena Yubo did not disclose publicly. The NT-Independent reported Mr. Brown had accrued more than 12 demerit points since being elected. He was elected into the seat of Arafura in 2023 and re-elected in 2024 and now holds several shadow portfolios. So hopefully they get that sorted out, hey, because politicians need to be better representation, and that's regardless of what party you believe in. Anyway, making further news, a road train turned clinic is travelling across the outback to screen remote community residents for lung cancer in an effort to quell the jurisdiction's high mortality rates for the disease. So they want to stop the death rates in these communities. Last month, the heart of Australia's first anti-lung cancer screening truck began its maiden voyage across the territory, screening residents in 22 remote communities aged 50 to 70 and under the National Lung Cancer Screening Program. So the truck features a battery-powered computer tomography. Yeah, big long word. Scanner on board, which can take advanced x-rays of a patient's lungs and identify any growth. So, yes, lung cancer is kind of really, really spreading. But speaking of cancer, after the 10:30 mark, we'll be talking to Mr. Anson Joseph, no relation to audiologist Solomon Joseph, but Mr. Anson Joseph is a cancer specialist, so he'll be joining me at 10:30, and we'll be talking about bowel cancer in particular. So we'll be discussing what bowel cancer is, the statistics, the advantages of early detection, early treatment, which makes it more survivable. We'll also be talking about lifestyle and prevention messages, including diet, physical activity, smoking and alcohol, and key community messages for early detection. But it is very important that maybe you

stick around, because cancer is kind of spreading, isn't it? So Dr. Anson Joseph has taken the time to talk to us, so it's going to be a really great catch-up chat with him. Anyway, let's get back to the music here on TB Radio.